My name is Alan Walker. That was incredible. Thank you. Thank you for the love, the energy, and everything here tonight. Woo! You guys were incredible. Woo! That was awesome. Thank you. Thank you for the love, the energy, and everything here tonight. Being back here at Untold was incredible. Thank you so much, everyone. Hope you had an amazing time. I can't wait to see you next time. Good night, everyone. Love you all.

when we have temperatures like these days, it's about 30 in the air. We'll have 40 in the asphalt cut from the morning. So we're starting now and we're doing maybe 15 rounds now before the evening. So it's a lot of work.

They are released from the pushback tractors, from the gates, and ready for departure, ready to go. They turn around and twist the front wheels on the aircraft, and then they twist the pavement, the asphalt, when it's too hot.

0: out the dog and noticed a big puff of smoke, and we started seeing all the soot come. So we started watering down all the dead grass around our place. And yeah, about 3 o'clock, the cops come and ask us to vacate the area.
1: And it's in the best interest of our residents that they have everything ready at the door or in the car, and at a moment's notice can go. I know it's still early August. I remember last year we had some fires even in September. So we're very vigilant.
0: People have been great, long lineups, but to be expected or what have you when you evacuate a whole city. And yeah, just waiting to go through the process.

0: the dog and noticed a big puff of smoke, and we started seeing all the soot come. So we started watering down all the dead grass around our place. And yeah, about 3 o'clock, the cops come and ask us to vacate the area.
1: And it's in the best interest of our residents that they have everything ready at the door or in the car, and at a moment's notice can go. I know it was still early August. I remember last year we had some fires even in September. So we're very vigilant.
0: People have been great, long lineups, but to be expected or what have you when you evacuate a whole city. And yeah, just wait to go through the process.

0: the dog and noticed a big puff of smoke, and we started seeing all the soot come. So we started watering down all the dead grass around our place. And yeah, about 3 o'clock, the cops come and ask us to vacate the area.
1: And it's in the best interest of our residents that they have everything ready at the door or in the car, and at a moment's notice can go. I know it's still early August. I remember last year we had some fires even in September, so we're very vigilant.
0: People have been great, long lineups, but to be expected or what have you when you evacuate a whole city. And yeah, just waiting to go through the process.

0: hem decidit de fer de 3 a 11 del matí per agafar tota la fresca. 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
1: One of the special forces, several people, we had some medical issues from some of them, so we had to took a decision because it was too strong, this 35, 40, 45 Celsius degrees for them. So for us, I think we will not go back to the daylight harvest, we will keep on the night picking.

0: at the dog and noticed a big puff of smoke, and we started seeing all the soot come. So we started watering down all the dead grass around our place. And yeah, about 3 o'clock, the cops come and ask us to vacate the area.
1: And it's in the best interest of our residents that they have everything ready at the door or in the car, and at a moment's notice can go. I know it's still early August. I remember last year we had some fires even in September. So we're very vigilant.
0: People have been great, long lineups, but to be expected or what have you when you evacuate a whole city. And yeah, just waiting to go through the process.

0: hem decidit de fer de 3 a 11 del matí per agafar tota la fresca. 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
1: One of the special force, several people, we had some medical issues from some of them, so we had to took a decision because it was too strong. It's 35, 40, 45 Celsius degrees for them. So for us, I think we will not go back to the daylight harvest. We will keep on the night picking.

0: with the dog and noticed a big puff of smoke, and we started seeing all the soot come. So we started watering down all the dead grass around our place. And yeah, about 3 o'clock, the cops come and ask us to vacate the area.
1: And it's in the best interest of our residents that they have everything ready at the door or in the car, and at a moment's notice can go. I know it's still early August. I remember last year we had some fires even in September. So we're very vigilant.
0: People have been great, long lineups, but to be expected or what have you when you evacuate a whole city. And yeah, just waiting to go through the process.

I'm feeling great. So excited for tonight. So excited to be back. The main stage looks incredible. But then now being back last year and this year again, I'm just really excited because the crowd Untold brings is just so loving, so passionate, and so full of energy.

0: It's one of Europe's best festivals. You see the main stage, the design, the effort that the team behind the festival has been pulling off. I think that it makes the entire experience worth it for not just the artists, but also for the people that travels far away or from afar to come here to Untold to experience one of the world's most incredible festivals.
1: Here we go!

0: the dog and noticed a big puff of smoke, and we started seeing all the soot come. So we started watering down all the dead grass around our place. And yeah, about 3 o'clock, the cops come and ask us to vacate the area.
1: And it's in the best interest of our residents that they have everything ready at the door or in the car, and at a moment's notice can go. I know it was still early August. I remember last year we had some fires even in September. So we're very vigilant.
0: People have been great, long lineups, but to be expected or what have you when you evacuate a whole city. And yeah, just waiting to go through the process.

0: out the dog and noticed a big puff of smoke, and we started seeing all the soot come. So we started watering down all the dead grass around our place. And yeah, about 3 o'clock, the cops come and ask us to vacate the area.
1: And it's in the best interest of our residents that they have everything ready at the door or in the car, and at a moment's notice can go. I know it's still early August. I remember last year we had some fires even in September. So we're very vigilant.
0: People have been great, long lineups, but to be expected or what have you when you evacuate a whole city. And yeah, just waiting to go through the process.

0: the dog and noticed a big puff of smoke, and we started seeing all the soot come. So we started watering down all the dead grass around our place. And yeah, about 3 o'clock, the cops come and asked us to vacate the area.
1: And it's in the best interest of our residents that they have everything ready at the door or in the car, and at a moment's notice can go. I know it's still early August. I remember last year we had some fires even in September. So we're very vigilant.
0: People have been great, long lineups, but to be expected or what have you when you evacuate a whole city. And yeah, just waiting to go through the process.